home for Andy and Bob. It's 92.9 Tom FM. So after this 4th of July weekend, did you leave the party that you were at and start gossiping with your partner? It's actually a good thing, okay? Especially for your connection. I'll explain next.

0: 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Yeah, they say an average of happy couples spend about 40 minutes a day gossiping with each other. And it's just a way to reinforce that you're on the same team.
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0: 92.9 Tom FM with Andy and Bob in the morning. So if hitting gym or going for a run is just too much of a workout, Zone Zero Movement might be what you need. Essentially, it's this really low effort way to be active where your heart rate never goes above half of its max. So they say it's easy, right? It could even be done accidentally. Zone Zero Training can include anything from slow walking, yoga, tidying, and cooking, but it's beneficial, all right? It reduces stress, improves circulation, and aids digestion.
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0: 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I got a question for you, okay? Do you enjoy cleaning your own house? If so, well, you're in the minority, okay? But the majority of us see that while someone else cleaning up for us is a sign of love. It's an act of love, if you will. Like, sharing chores is even more romantic than giving gifts, okay? If you really want to impress your loved one, they say that doing the dishes, even more impressive and even more romantic than giving roses. Who knew?
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See, you may be silly, at least feeling silly, doing this specific thing with your mouth, but they say doing so is actually really good for your stress. Don't get dirty, okay? Happy Monday. Let's talk next.

0: 92.9 Tom FM, more music, more variety. So according to this new study, about 60% of us hum, whether it be a song, a melody, gibberish, and psychologists are saying, good, keep doing it. Apparently, it's really good for you. Humming manages your mood, it relieves stress, it can even improve your breathing and lower your blood pressure.
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1: See, I just want to make sure that you're taking care of you, prioritizing yourself. So don't ignore those odd signs that you need more sleep. They're pointing to the fact that, well, you got to catch those Z's. Let's talk next.

0: thing that you guys do when I'm in a bad mood. I just crank up the tunes and the bad mood is gone and my day is all bright and sunny once again.
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0: 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There are those obvious signs that, yes, you're needing that sleep, that you're lacking, but it turns out that your body is giving you some sneaky signs as well, that you got to catch those Z's because, yes, poor sleep is super common, but what's not as common, hormonal changes. Aches and pains, clumsiness, weight gain, getting tongue-tied, dental issues. These are all signs that you gotta get more sleep.
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So if you're not wanting to stop watching, you just want to continue one more episode, you're not the only one, and it's actually a good thing. They say it's a positive thing for your mind. I'll explain next.

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1: So if you've been binge watching, it turns out it might be helping you unwind, and it's good for your mental health. 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

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So this new relationship rule might be exactly what you and your partner have been needing. It's called the 2-2-2 rule. Don't worry, I'll break it down for you in just minutes. Right now, Savage Garden is on.

0: the 80s to now, 92.9 Tom FM. So they're calling it the 222 relationship rule. It's gone viral, but it's helping couples keep the spark alive. And I mean, I can understand why it's going viral, right? Where you go on a date every 2 weeks, you take a weekend getaway every 2 months, and you plan a major vacation with your partner every 2 years. Couples just say that it's basically a reminder to stay connected. You break out of the routine and you prioritize each other, even when life gets busy. The 222 rule.
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1: So forget about FOMO. 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Did you hear about this? 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

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It's $1,000 every hour for you. And kicking off next Monday, you'll have your chance to get paid right here. Make sure you've got us on, because I want to make sure that you get that cash to spend on whatever you need. Good luck. Have a great rest of your night.

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It's Krista. We're back at it. Thanks for listening tonight. Here's Stevie Nicks.

0: the home of Andy and Bob in the Morning, 92.9 Tom FM. All right, let me tell you, if you are a Bryan Adams fan, we've got the experience for you and your chance to see Bryan Adams on tour. 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

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What's up? It's Krista. And up for grabs this week with the 92 Days of Summer, you could score yourself a pair of tickets to see Dan and Shay this October in Philly. 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
2: All right, and if you are feeling like you need a break from the hustle, busy life, feeling burned out, apparently the hottest new social activity is lying down. Yeah, join a rest club. Ah, doesn't that sound nice? I'll tell you about it coming up.

0: 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All right, and if you are feeling like you're burned out, need a break from the hustle, well, apparently the new social activity is as simple as lying down. Yeah, there is what you would call a rest club that has been started by a wellness coach in New York City. They meet at Central Park for a couple hours. It's all focused on guided breathing, sound baths, meditation. Sounds amazing, right? Or you can just take a nap. Hundreds of people are signed up for future events. One member saying, you know, it's important because younger generations have forgotten how to rest. And the organizer agrees. She says she wants people to stop feeling guilty about taking a break, even if it's just for a few minutes. And I feel that. I do feel guilty when I try to just stop for a second and take a breath and relax and, I don't know, take a nap. I couldn't tell you last time I took a nap. How about you? But it's good for you. It's good for you, especially if you're feeling burned out. You need a break from the hustle. A rest club. Now, they're doing this in New York City. I'm almost feeling like, let's start this here because I'm joining. I don't know about napping with a bunch of strangers, but I know it would do the body good. So no judgment here. Don't mind me. I'll bring my sleep mask.
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Hey, thanks for listening here and on iHeartRadio. 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

0: 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Or maybe you're back from a 4th of July, a holiday weekend, and looking to pay off some of those bills. 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
1: 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What's up? 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And up for grabs this week with the 92 Days of Summer, you could score yourself a pair of tickets to see Dan and Shay this October in Philly. 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

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Coming up, I want to highlight the Tri Delta Sorority for reaching an amazing milestone for the kids at St. Jude Children's Research Hospital. I'll tell you how much money they've raised and the good they're doing. Coming up.

0: 92.9 Tom FM with Andy and Bob in the morning. And it's time for the good news. Today we're shouting out the Tri Delta Sorority. They have reached an amazing milestone. Get this, they have raised a total of $125 million for St. Jude Children's Research Hospital. Yeah, they partnered with St. Jude back in 99. They've organized thousands of events to support children battling cancer over the years. And whether you know or maybe you don't know that when you give to St. Jude, you help fund the treatment for travel, treatment, housing, food for St. Jude patients because they never receive a bill for their care at St. Jude Children's Research Hospital, which is a place I hold very close to my heart. I love supporting St. Jude, and I've had the honor of touring the hospital over the years and being a big part of the mission, finding cures and saving children. That's what it's all about at St. Jude. So an incredible milestone there, though, with the Tri-Delta Sorority raising $125 million. So big shout out to their organization for making a difference. It's what it's all about. It's the good news here on the Krista Cooper Show.
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And I'm playing your back-to-back favorites here on the Krista Cooper Show, from Harry Styles to Alanis Morissette. It's ironic. 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

eventually. So if our time is running out, day after day, we'll make the mundane a masterpiece. Oh my, my, oh my, my love, I take one look at you, you're taking me out.

0: 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It's 92.9 Tom FM. So check this out. We've got your chance to see Bryan Adams on a tour. 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
1: 92.9 Tom FM, Delaware's 80s, 90s to now. What's up? It's Krista. And up for grabs this week with the 92 Days of Summer, you could score yourself a pair of tickets to see Dan and Shay this October in Philly. 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

to the top, I've been out of shape, thinking out the box, I'm an astronaut. I blasted off the planet, rock to cause catastrophe, and it matters more because I had it. Now I had a thought about wreaking havoc on an opposition, kind of shocking, they want a static with precision. I'm automatic, quarterback, I ain't talking second, pack it up on.

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Well, the results are in, and we now know how many scoops of ice cream the average person eats in a given week during the summer. Can you guess how many? Think about it, and I'll have that full story and survey coming up.

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0: This is 92.9 Tom FM. And the results are in. Ice cream lovers, this one's for you. A new survey found that during the summer, the average person eats 11 scoops of ice cream a week. Doesn't that seem like a lot? I don't know. When you add up the totals, though, across the country, we eat an estimated 11.4 billion pounds of ice cream over the course of the summer. And that is enough to fill 113 football stadiums. Now I feel like I have a visual of this, and that's a lot of ice cream. Cookies and cream is the top flavor when it comes to Gen Z, Gen X, and millennials, while baby boomers still prefer the chocolate classic. The survey also settled another important debate. Most people would rather eat their ice cream from a bowl or a cup over a cone. I do enjoy ice cream from now and again, but 11 scoops per person per week? Am I nuts to think that that seems like a lot?
1: Bill, why is my eye twitching? Does this mean I'm in perimenopause? Where's my phone?
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Hey, thanks for listening. It's the Krista Cooper Show. Come find me on social so we can chat there, too. I love staying connected with you. On your socials, at Krista Cooper. That's Krista with a C-H, by the way. Here's Naked Eyes.

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2: Did you see Ed Sheeran's blue suit at Taylor Swift's wedding? I don't know. Was that a look? It's Ed Sheeran. He can wear whatever he wants, right? Not many photos are going to be leaked of that night, and I was really hoping we would, but a lot of the guests and security and vendors all had to sign NDAs. I'm not sure how much we'll see from the inside.

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1: And let's see what's on tap for you today. It's time for your horoscopes here on the Krista Cooper Show. All right, if you're an Aries, your confidence apparently is contagious today. Don't be surprised if everyone wants you leading the way. Taurus, a little patience is going to go a long way for you, and today's reward is worth the wait. If you're a Gemini, your gift of gab is going to open a door for you today, so don't be afraid to start the conversation. 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They're steering you in the right direction. If you're a Leo, the spotlight finds you naturally today. Own the moments. If you're a Virgo, crossing one thing off your to-do list could spark a whole wave of motivation. If you're a Libra, a small act of kindness comes back to you when you least expect it. If you're a Scorpio, keep an open mind today. The best surprise may come from an unexpected place. 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Keep your eye on the prize. Aquarius, that creative idea that you've been sitting on deserves a chance to shine. And if you're a Pisces, follow what makes you smile today. It'll lead you exactly where you need to be.
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What's up? It's Krista. And up for grabs this week with the 92 Days of Summer, you could score yourself a pair of tickets to see Dan and Shay this October in Philly. 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

92.9 Tom FM. All right, we know the saying, sharing is caring, right? Except when it comes to fries. Just ahead of National French Fry Day this Friday, I've got the results of a new survey I got to share coming up.

0: More music, more variety. It's 92.9 Tom FM. All right, you know the saying, sharing is caring, right? Except when it comes to French fries. Yeah, new survey out ahead of National French Fry Day, which, by the way, is coming up this Friday, July 10th. It finds that we are surprisingly serious about our fries, with 60% of people in the survey admitting they've ordered extra fries just so that they wouldn't have to share. The survey found 82% of people pick a fast food restaurant specifically because they're craving their fries, with 75% saying crispiness is essential. 72% think serving soggy fries should be considered a food crime. Couldn't agree more. It's also kind of uncovered a generational divide, with older adults caring more about the fries being served piping hot, while younger millennials and Gen Z say they place a higher priority on the bold seasoning. So interestingly enough, we were out to dinner the other night and my daughter's food came first. And she had, what did she have? Oh, burger. Burger and fries. And three of us at the table, we were with some friends, immediately, as soon as her plate was dropped, before she even had a chance to even take a look at her food, we reached over and started grabbing fries off her plate. She was like, what is happening? I'm like, it made me stop and think, why does that happen? Like, what gave us the right to start eating her fries? She had this look on her face. She's like, how dare you? I'm like, I know. How dare we do that? It's weird, right? Alex.
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Keeping the music going for you from Sabrina Carpenter to Three Doors Down. 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

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Hey, it's Krista, and thanks for listening on the job at Kraft Heinz. 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

Your home for Andy and Bob. It's 92.9 Tom FM. We're kicking off another hour of great music lined up back to back for you here on the Krista Cooper Show. Hang tight. We've got Lady Gaga with Bruno Mars coming up next. Later this hour, we'll get to Somber, The Weeknd. I've also got Madonna in there too. She's out with her new album, Confessions 2, as well. Up first,

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1: 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Hey, put that towards a vacation that you've got coming up this summer. 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So many things you could do with $1,000, right? Well, we want to hook you up. It's $1,000 in easy money. It'll kick off next Monday morning with 9 chances to win. We'll give you that first shot, 9 a.m. Monday morning, right here.
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What's up? It's Krista. And up for grabs this week with the 92 Days of Summer, you could score yourself a pair of tickets to see Dan and Shay this October in Philly. 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
1: And it's time for Chris to Crack a Joke. A shout out to Jody for sending this to me on social. I once had a dream. I was floating in an ocean of orange soda. It was more of a fantasy. It's Chris to Crack a Joke.
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And thanks for setting us as your number one station in the car and on iHeartRadio. That just about does it for me this morning. Go out and make it a great day today and come find me on social. I'd love to chat with you there too and stay connected throughout the day at Krista Cooper on your socials. That's Krista with a C-H. In the meantime, go out and make it a great day. Take care.

0: You're home for Andy and Bob in the morning, 92.9 Tom FM. Tuesday morning, it's Andy and Bob. How you doing?
1: Hey, good morning. I'm great. How are you?
0: Very good. Look, we're going to talk this morning in our morning motivation about wants compared to needs.
1: Ooh, yeah, this is hard.
0: Okay, we're going to help you with that coming up in a minute.

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1: Tuesday morning, it's Andy and Bob.
0: Wants versus needs is hard, especially when you're a kid or you're hungry for food.
1: This is true. This is true. I think this actually works best talking about like diets. This morning motivation, okay?
0: Okay.
1: Don't give up what you want most for what you want now.
0: Oh, that's a good motivation for a diet. Sure.
1: Yeah.
0: I should
1: think
0: put that in the
1: that.
0: Fridge.
1: Because you start thinking about, you know, bathing suit season, bikini season, and you know, all the preparation, all the hard work you got to go to get there. I know I've been thinking about my Speedo a lot. And not as much as I think about Pete's
0: Speedo. Have I, actually.
1: Yeah, thank you.
0: Thinking about you and your Speedo.
1: Yeah, thank you very much. But it's easy to foil that. You know, well, today I'll just eat this. Well, you're a day further away then. Don't give up what you want most for what you want now.
0: Yeah, it's weird because every day is my cheat day. Right?
1: That's the best way to live your life. I'm not going to lie.
0: Sure.
1: Yeah, don't give up what you want most for what you want now. It's our morning motivation. You'll find it on our Facebook and Instagram stories. Just search for Andy and Bob.
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1: So what is your summer survival tip, your go-to? Andy, let's go to the talk back mic with Rachel.
2: AC, stay inside the air conditioning because this heat is brutal this summer.
3: Yes, it really has been. There's been some nice days, but some days where you feel like your face is going to melt off. Yeah. And those are not the fun days.
1: Yeah.
3: You know what I was thinking? I'm surprised we haven't gotten to the part yet where we have like personalized AC pods.
1: Oh yeah, it's coming. 100% it's coming.
3: Like you picture like people that are on like the sidelines of soccer games, right? Yep, and they have those pods.
1: Yep.
3: Why aren't we all just in like little bubbles that are air conditioning?
1: I mean, it's just a matter of time, right? That the hard part is having to lug that thing, which by the way, that's where Pete would come into play. Like I do have to point out, since we're here right now, okay, I went to see, this is the most amazing thing ever. Since you mentioned sideline, I went to see Rojo play in a soccer tournament.
3: Yeah, that was so nice of you.
1: I thank you very much. But that isn't really the compliment I was after. Your husband gets the compliment here. So you had your chairs, both you guys, and Pete had, you know, the camera that he had to set up for all this stuff. And all this other gear and everything too. And you had a very well-packed wagon, so to speak.
3: Right. A two-layer wagon.
1: Two layers. And the way he put this thing together, it was perfect. Like I looked at it like, wow, a space for everything and everything has its space.
3: Right.
1: And he meticulously tore everything back down. I asked him at one point, can I help you with the camera? He's like, no, I got this. I'm like, okay. He loads it all in the right way. He knows exactly where a chair goes. And then he drags the whole thing.
3: Yeah.
1: Listen, always been like an 8 to me. Like he pushed like 8.5, 9 to me.
3: You love him.
1: I do.
3: But do you understand now why you see when you see him pack just the soccer wagon, why I can't do the dishwasher?
1: Yeah. 100%.
3: Because everything has to be so particular.
1: Yep.
3: Do you understand my problem with this now?
1: The only thing I don't understand is you using the word problem. Like this is is great.
3: But you think I tried to just get out of doing the dishes by being like, see how he's so particular about the dishwasher? It's true. He packs a wagon so particular.
1: Very, very. He has exactly.
3: That's just a wagon.
1: But I will tell you, he looked really happy pulling that thing. Okay, he was like a kid with his great wagon.
3: I pulled it. Did you see me pulling it?
1: You did. You fair enough. You did.
3: I get points.
1: You did. You do get points. No doubt about it.
3: Thank you.
1: But again, he's still a catch. All right. So. What is your summer survival tip? Tell us all about it. Use the TalkBack mic on our free iHeartRadio app and let us know. Or find Andy and Bob on Facebook, Instagram, and Threads. 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
1: A wedding ceremony in Colorado included a surprise moment when bride Amber McConkey walked down the aisle after spending the past 2 years using a wheelchair because of multiple sclerosis. McConkey, who was diagnosed with MS in 2015, prepared for the ceremony through physical therapy to help rebuild her ability to walk. The bride later stood again for the couple's first dance and said she plans to continue physical therapy while working toward walking independently again.
2: It's a big moment for everybody when we see these happen. Sometimes it's an older relative too. It's a big moment like, oh my gosh, they're walking. This is amazing. But we need in our lives, especially when we reach some trauma like that, something to inspire us to do the work. And she had something that absolutely inspired her to do all the hard work to make that happen too. So literally everybody wins here.
1: You should see the moment. Oh my God. It will bring tears immediately to your eyes because you can just see how proud she is of herself and the shock on all of her friends and family's face when she starts walking down. I'm getting goosebumps again just thinking about it. When she starts walking down the aisle, like the gasp that was gasped in that church. It was just incredible. Go to our website right now and find the Andy and Bob page and you'll be able to see for yourself. It's just amazing.
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1: It's hot, hot, hot, but you got to try keep it cool. What is your summer survival tip? Andy, let's go to the talkback mic with Rich.
2: Never skimp out on your electric bill because the air conditioning is not a it's not optional anymore. The air conditioning is a requirement. So yeah, that's the survival. You need air conditioning to survive the summer.
3: Yeah, mm-hmm. You do. I think that's a lot of people are not going to make that mistake probably more than once.
1: Yeah, that's true. And look, with the strong storms knocked out power in a lot of spots as well. We've just had this in the past week. Can we shout out our power crews that go out in the middle of this stuff?
3: Please.
1: Nobody wants to be out there when it's snowing and they have to take care of the stuff, the treacherousness. But do you really want to be up working on a power line when it's 175 degrees? I might be off on the
3: temperature. Are you asking me?
1: I mean, like...
3: No, I don't want to do it at any point. I don't want to stand on a step stool. I'm high at any point, no matter what the temperature is. I don't care if it's 65 and beautiful out there. I don't want to do that job in the least bit. My goodness.
1: On top of all that, even when it's beautiful, right?
3: Yeah.
1: All right, let's hear from you. What is your summer survival tip? 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
1: Little House on the Prairie is coming to Netflix on Thursday. This, of course, is a reboot of the classic TV series, bringing Laura Ingalls Wilder's beloved stories to a new generation. This fresh adaptation follows the Ingalls family as they head west to build a new life on the American frontier, facing hardships, adventure, and plenty of heart along the way. So whether you're a longtime fan or completely new to the story, this reboot offers a great reason to visit the prairie.
0: I really want to see if it goes, I want to say darker. I was thinking Little House on the Prairie darker. But the heart for it was such a central component of the initial story. But the Westerns really have this like heaviness to it. So I kind of wonder if it has a more serious tone.
1: Feel like more dysentery.
0: Yeah. Yes, yes, yes. More dysentery. Well done.
1: Yeah.
0: Number two.
1: Trying is back with season 5 on Apple TV Plus. It's about a lovable couple navigating the ups and downs of building a family through adoption. Well, this season, their family faces new challenges when their children's biological mother re-enters their lives. If you're looking for a feel-good show with humor, heart, and characters you're instantly going to root for, Trying is absolutely worth watching when it comes out on Wednesday.
0: Anybody who has these type of families knows so much of this drama and fear. My sister-in-law and brother-in-law adopted, and it's one of those concerns, like, what happens if? I think to kind of draw a little humor into it, too, this sounds like a lot of fun with a lot of heart, too.
1: I feel like this show is popular, but it's always kind of like underlying. Mm-hmm. You don't really hear people talking about it. But season 5, I mean, it's popular enough that it just keeps coming out with new seasons and everyone is better than the next. So this is an easy watch. It's fun. It's lovable. It's a really good one to check out.
0: All right. Number 3.
1: Well, get ready for Big Brother season 28. Oh, and this season introduces the time trip theme, bringing new twists, challenges, and surprises inspired by different eras of the game. So if you love drama, strategy, alliances, and unexpected twists, this is the perfect time to jump in. It starts Thursday on Paramount Plus.
0: I'm going to start a movement. I want to remove the word reality from reality TV. It's not reality.
1: So it's just TV again.
0: Just TV. It's a game show, if nothing else, because when I saw the commercials for this, admittedly, never been my forte going into these. I'm like, all right, this is absolutely, it's not reality. Can we just stop calling it that?
1: Right. Yeah. I'm not a Big Brother watcher either, but I know people get obsessed with these shows because of all the drama and all the alliances and the conniving that goes with it. So I'm sure people can get wrapped up in this one as well.
0: All right. One for me. When it's too hot outside to do much of anything, the best planned, maybe a weekend at the beach, unless everything goes wrong. I've got two friends in the middle of a ridiculous situation with one boss who's dead.
1: Oh, Weekend at Bernie's.
0: It's Weekend at Bernie's, the unforgettable beach classic. It is on AMC and Prime Video for you to watch and laugh and remember how truly hilarious Andrew McCarthy was.
1: Yeah, still is. He's great.
0: No doubt. That is the watch list. Binge on.
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1: Time for Did You Know? Breakfast for your brain. Andy, what are we learning today?
2: So did you know those inflatable dancing tubes that you see outside like car dealerships? They've been around since 1996. They were originally invented as part of the opening ceremonies for the 1996 Olympics in Atlanta.
1: Oh, my goodness. And I didn't realize they weren't around before that because they are everywhere right now.
2: And don't you love them?
1: Well, considering every time I see you dance, you look like one of them. Yes.
2: I think
1: it's very fluid. It doesn't look awkward. It's not like a lame dancing, but it's like you get your arms back.
2: So you're complimenting me.
1: Seemingly. Yes.
2: I don't know if I trust that.
1: Probably.
2: Thank you.
1: Yeah.
2: did you know you produce between 1 and 2 liters of nasal mucus every day and you wind up swallowing most of it?
1: You're disgusting.
2: They're not disgusting. Your human body is incredible.
1: I understand, but you're disgusting.
2: That's amazing. Mm. And finally, did you know, according to a producer, Alan Young was chosen for the lead role of Mr. Ed, the actor Alan Young?
1: Yeah.
2: Because he seemed just like a guy who a horse would want to talk to. I don't know if that's a compliment.
1: But if you watch Mr. Ed, and I encourage everyone to, you'd see, man, he really does look like he would talk to a horse.
2: You bought it.
1: Yeah, he sold it really well.
2: Yeah. You think I would be a person that a horse would want to talk to?
1: You dance with a horse doing that wavy.
2: Oh, I would love to dance with a horse.
1: Yes. All right. That's Did You Know for Tuesday, July the 7th. It's Andy and Bob.
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1: In summer. Man, you don't want to see what happens if you melt. See, you try to survive it. Tell us, what is your summer survival tip? All right, Andy, let's go to the talk back mic with Tim.
2: I hate to say this. As I'm going bald, you have to put sunscreen on the top of your head. It's very depressing.
1: Yeah.
0: That's not depressing, Tim. That's taking good care of your skin. Whatever the skin is and showing. Listen, I understand it. SPF, that's important.
1: Well, nobody's debating the necessity of the sunscreen here.
0: Right,
1: but,
0: yes.
1: But there is something slightly depressive when you have to reach your hand back and find the spot where there's no hair.
0: No.
1: And apply there. My family, my wife loves doing this to me because she'll constantly freak me out. She goes, I think I see a bald spot. Now, admittedly, I got a really lush head of hair, right?
0: You really do. It's very hairy,
1: so to speak.
0: Yeah.
1: So if I reach back there and I find skin, like, listen, gentlemen, if you've gone through this life, and ladies, again, those of you who have this, I understand this is not me bringing light to any of the situation. I can only imagine what you deal with every single day, right? If
0: true,
1: I reached back
0: yeah.
1: there and found bare head, I'd shave my head bald completely.
0: You would go right for it right away.
1: Right away, right away.
0: Really?
1: Yep, absolutely. And I have an ugly shaped head. It would look, you better be thankful I have this head of hair.
0: I you think you would let it ride looks? For a little.
1: Oh, no.
0: Why?
1: Because I once I saw that part, I'm like, it's not coming back. I would totally, I'd
0: you
1: like.
0: You let it ride.
1: You think so?
0: Yeah.
1: You really think I would go comb over in that spot too?
0: It's just a little spot.
1: Ooh. I would say, I mean, I can't see it and I would see it every day.
0: I would say grow it out and then do a pony to cover it up.
1: Oh boy. Could I man bun that?
0: Yeah.
1: The answer is I shouldn't, but could I?
0: No, you shouldn't. No, you definitely could not pull that off. But well, I mean, you do what you want to do.
1: Thank you. First person has ever said that to me in my whole life. what is your summer survival tip? Tell us all about it. 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Or find Andy and Bob on Facebook, Instagram, and Threads. Join the conversation. We'd love to hear from you.
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1: I don't know if I've ever seen or experienced it this dramatic, but think of that moment in Home Alone where Kevin McAllister's mom's trying to get home and she's basically pleading with this woman and her husband to trade their flight tickets out so she could hop on the flight and give away earrings and watches and everything. Now it's not people pleading with other people. It's flights, airlines actually begging their own customers to please not get on the plane.
2: Right. Yes. I mean, we wouldn't have this issue if they wouldn't overbook the flights.
1: That's true.
2: But that's a whole other problem.
1: Just take a listen to what they're offering.
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2: $1,000.
3: Ladies and gentlemen,
2: I
3: need a one taker.
2: It sounds like she's on a game show.
1: It really is. First of all,
2: big surprises.
1: She sounds like every single person who uses that microphone at an airport at all times. Surprise! What word is about to come out next? But
2: it's part of their training.
1: Think about that though. This is an overbooked flight, and they're offering one person their ticket on next flight plus a $1,200 flight credit, airline miles. Plus $1,000 Visa gift card. Is that enough for you to give it up? Let's say you and your family, but one person. Would you do it?
2: Yeah. But see, if I'm with my family, no. What am I going to do? Ditch them?
1: Yeah.
2: Well, yes, no. Yes. I can't.
1: I absolutely would.
2: You would?
1: Oh,
2: with
1: my
2: your
1: gosh,
2: family?
1: Yes. Absolutely.
2: If you're traveling by yourself, it's a no-brainer that you would, right? But with your family, you can't do that.
1: How long am I going to wait? I mean, am I waiting 2 more days? Are you going to put me up at a hotel? Are you telling me this is not my easiest way to extend my vacation? Oh, I absolutely
2: would. You would not.
1: Absolutely
2: you would not. Your wife would not let
1: she
2: you.
1: She would not let me because she wanted to do it too. Wait, are you telling me I get an extra day of this?
2: There's no way she would let you do that.
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1: Here are the three things you need to know for Tuesday, July the 7th. Number one, Microsoft is cutting about 4,800 jobs worldwide, including about 1,600 from its Xbox division. Company leaders say the gaming business has struggled despite billions of dollars in investment as Microsoft continues shifting resources toward AI. Number two, the 2026 FIFA World Cup hopes are over for the U.S. Men's team lost 4-1 to Belgium.

0: The defeat means all three host nations, the U.S., Canada, and Mexico, have now been eliminated from the tournament.
1: Man, I'm really bummed. I think hosting the tournament is a lot more fun when you're still playing in it. So, I don't know. It's going to be sad to watch now.
0: And number three, how about a little more about the wedding of Taylor Swift and Travis Kelce? Ready for this? Reports say the couple got emotional during their vows. Guests enjoyed an enormous buffet and dessert table. And now fans are absolutely convinced the newlyweds may have quietly adopted a white dog after spotting one in a wedding photo.
1: A puppy? Yep. Okay, I need these Swifty investigators to get me more details on this possible puppy. I need to know breed. I need to know size. Mm-hmm. I need to know name. And I need to know by like lunchtime, please, because you're usually this good at finding out all the details.
0: Those are the three things you need to know for Tuesday, July the 7th. It's Andy and Bob.
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0: 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Tuesday morning, it's Andy and Bob. Hey, goddess of guidance.
1: Hey, friend.
0: Riley needs your help with Ask Andy today. Breaking up is hard to do. What happens when you might have to leave your friends behind, too?
1: Oh, no. That's so sad.

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1: Our friend Andy gives great advice, and Riley needs that great advice with Ask Andy today. You ready?
0: I'm ready.
1: Dear Andy, I recently broke up with my boyfriend of 2 years, and I'm still heartbroken. The problem is we share the same friend group, and we'll both be at the same picnic this weekend. I don't know if I should go or risk seeing him, or skip it and feel like I'm losing my friends too. I'm worried I'll either get emotional or spend the whole time comparing how we're each handling things. What do you think I should do? Thanks, Riley. Ask Andy.
0: This is really hard. I think everyone has probably been in this situation where you want to start moving on, but you're not quite ready, and you don't want to be by yourself, but you're not quite ready to start going out and being with your friends yet, and you're still emotional. And we get it. We understand where you're at, Riley. So you have a couple of options. If you're worried about getting upset seeing him, or, you know, what might be happening, you don't have to go, right? Like, you, I don't know if all of your friends will be here, but you can call up another friend and just say, hey, you want to go out and do something else, right? Like, you don't have to go to this picnic yet if you're not quite ready to see him. You can go for a little bit, right? There's no reason you have to go for 4 hours at this picnic and be around him this whole time. You can just stop in, say hi to your friends, and then leave. Or you can just go and ignore him, right? Like, you don't have to interact with him. You don't have to pay attention to him. You can just do your darndest to just completely ignore him. If these people are truly your friends, you're not going to lose your friends just because you and your boyfriend are not together.
1: Yep.
0: This is a very difficult time when you first break up with somebody, and you shouldn't have to punish yourself or put you through even more difficult times by putting yourself around him because you're afraid of losing your friends. You shouldn't have to lose your friends just because you're not in a relationship anymore. That doesn't make sense to me. So right. I don't think you have to go put yourself through a difficult time if you're not ready to do that yet.
1: I think this is the perfect time to go get that new swimsuit, to go get that hair done, to go get those nails done, to make sure your makeup is on point, and you strut into that place like you own it.
0: Okay.
1: Yep. Then you get his credit card.
0: Why would that have anything to do? I was on board with your revenge look here a second. Why we're now robbing the guy? I have no idea.
1: All I ever wanted, you ever the Blue Cantrell song called Hit 'Em Up Style?
0: Sure.
1: Yeah, you go Hit 'Em Up Style on this whole situation.
0: No, okay, that's smart, Riley. We're going to stop before we're not going to do like fraud here, okay? We're not doing that. I'm okay with the revenge look, right? If we want to look good and go see him, absolutely. If you're not ready to do that, call up your brother, your mom, your sister, your other friends, and go do something else. Let's not commit crimes to get back at people.
1: All right. So Ellen Wood O'Shea says, attend. He may not show for the same reasons. Okay.
0: That's a good point.
1: John Corona said, you should go. Otherwise, you're allowing it to control your life. Andrea Miller-Noel said, watch the Friends episode, the one with the ski trip, just for reference. It's hard on everybody, but don't box yourself into seclusion.
0: That's a really good episode. Yeah.
1: I still think Hit 'Em Up Style is the way to go.
0: don't. Please don't do that, Riley. Right.
1: So find the Ask Andy post on our Facebook, Instagram, and Threads. And maybe, just maybe, you have better advice than what I have.
0: Yes,
1: probably not better than Andy has, but love to hear it.
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1: What's your summer survival tip? Here we are in the heart of summer. Rachel, go ahead.
2: AC, stay inside the air conditioning because this heat is brutal this summer.
0: I would agree. AC is important, but as soon as it drops below 85, mm-hmm. mine's off and the windows are open.
1: Yeah. 85 is your number, by the way?
0: 85. Oh. I know I'm really crazy. I know a lot of people don't think that that's manageable. Like our AC is set to 78 or 80, which I know people are like, how is that possible? But to me, it's manageable. And so 85, if it's lower than that, my windows are open again.
1: I think as long as there's air moving, and I think that's a big part of it too. If air is moving, I think I can be comfortable at like 77, 78. I genuinely do, as long as the air is moving. Over the weekend, I went to a 4th of July party. One of our neighbors, also my cousin, got there, great family. So my wife went back there first to their house. And I'm like, I'll ride back there. So I hopped on the e-bike instead of taking another car back there, right? It was so hot. The heat of moving fast, hitting my face hurt so much. It's the first time that I think the wind actually warmed me up instead of cooled me down.
0: Yeah.
1: It was unbearable.
0: Well, this is when, like Rachel had said, the AC, you don't want to leave the AC. Those are the temperatures that you don't want to do anything. That was a bad choice, friend.
1: Yeah, definitely. Not a good call. What about you? What is your summer survival tip? 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
1: A dog was rescued alive after spending 8 days trapped beneath the rubble of his collapsed home in Venezuela. Rescue crews located the 6-year-old dog Buddy after hearing barking beneath the debris and carefully freed him through a small opening. Although the pup was weak and dehydrated, Buddy was otherwise reported to be mostly unharmed and was reunited with his owner.
2: Oh my gosh. And this was a devastating earthquake, claimed a lot of lives too. So you're kind of clinging for any good news story out of all this. And considering usually the dogs are the one finding these people, how good that finally we have a chance to kind of return the favor.
1: I know. It makes me so happy, Bob. Buddy's so cute. I just love this story so much. I'm so glad that they're finally getting a little bit of good news. And like you said, they'll take any good news that they can get right now in Venezuela. If you want to see how cute Buddy is and see his rescue, go to our website right now and find the Andy and Bob page.
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1: Summer is here with a vengeance. What's your plan to survive it? How do you get through it? All right, Andy, let's go to the talk back mic with Rachel. Sorry, let's go to the talk back mic with Rich.
2: Never skimp out on your electric bill because the air conditioning is not a it's not optional anymore. The air conditioning is a requirement. So yeah, that's the survival. You need air conditioning to survive the summer.
0: I think most people feel like they do need AC to survive anymore, right? Yeah. Like when you don't have it, whether you skip out on the electric bill, like Rich said, or you lose power, or whatever reason, you're not having the AC, it is really rough. You're just not used to it. Your body's not used to it anymore.
1: Right. This is going to be the conversation we'll have with our kids one day that our parents had with us when they used to walk uphill to school both ways in the snow.
0: Yeah.
1: Like we're going to have a conversation about, and then the air conditioning went out and we had to sit with the windows open. You know, that's like, how do you guys do this? And wait, you didn't have internet? You know, that's these are the stories of our childhood.
0: Tell them about dial-up internet. They'll have no idea what's happening. Yes, then.
1: Just start making the noises at them. Seriously,
0: you make do that. Just make them. Mom had to make a phone call so you had to get off the internet that she could be on the phone. Right.
1: And again, the whole concept of making a phone call right now, even that is foreign to the internet. All right, what is your summer survival tip? 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Or find Andy and Bob on Facebook, Instagram, and Threads. 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
1: Tuesday morning, it's Andy and Bob. Time for the look ahead. Friend, what are we looking forward to?
0: Well, hour two is tomorrow. We're going to help you keep your house cool without starting a thermostat war.
1: I probably could have got this to you last week, considering how hot it's been. My bad.
0: It's okay. It'll get hot again. Don't worry.
1: It definitely will, and it's going to help, I promise.
0: Yeah. Plus, we want to help pay some of your bills or maybe send you on a nice summer vacation. Cash is back, and we have a chance for you to win some easy money starting Monday.
1: Monday, 9 a.m. Think of all the ways you'll spend that cash. Make sure you're planning on being there with us. Best part of our day, minutes away.

0: 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Looking back on the show that was, what was the best part of your day today?
1: You already know. It's my daily do-good friend. Yeah. Of course, we're talking about the Puppers who was found alive after he was trapped for 8 days beneath the rubble of his collapsed home in Venezuela. I mean, thank goodness. It's so heartbreaking to hear what's been happening in Venezuela. So to find a little bit of joy and that Puppers being okay is just, it's just wonderful to hear.
0: Adorable. And you can meet that pup right now on the Andy and Bob page on our website. Best part of my day today, that incentive to bail on your family and skip the flight. So an overbooked flight, one airline is offering
2: $1,250 for the trip credit and for the prepaid $1,000.
1: Do you think parents were pushing each other and elbowing each other out of the way to get up there first? Or do you think they were throwing their kids up there to try to get their kids to stay behind?
0: I'm thinking my 10-year-old daughter, Kenley. Honey, listen, you can stay here and they'll help you on the next flight. Don't worry, you'll be safe.
1: I'll buy you a new squishy. 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
0: All
1: it'll
0: she keep wants are squishies. You're right. $1,000 worth of?
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0: Just do us a favor. 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Be the best part of somebody's day. Pros it.
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Don't worry. We're going to talk about it in two songs.

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1: I'm Jenny James. You probably have heard about the benefits of having a creative outlet, but you're saying, well, I'm not really creative. What do? It isn't about talent. It's about the mental lift that comes from making something with your own hands. Therapists say the act of creating, not the final product, the act of it, helps reduce stress, process emotions, and tap into play. A learner's mindset beats perfectionism every time. So start small. You can doodle, color, journal, even sing, bake, or garden. And 10 minutes is enough. The goal is presence, not performance, and anyone can benefit from it.
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Just past 11 o'clock. Miles Smith is coming up. Olivia Dean, The Weeknd, Tame Impala, and Jenny. And here's REO Speedwagon.

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1: I'm Jenny James. Netflix's new Little House on the Prairie is bringing the Ingalls family back to life with a fresh cast and a lot of hearts. Alice Halsey will be playing Laura Ingalls. Says she dove deep into Laura's world, reading everything she could so she was able to honor the character. The handmade costumes and prairie setting sure helped the cast feel transported more than 150 years back. 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
1: I'm Jenny James. The new Enola Holmes movie is out on Netflix. This is the third one. If you're not familiar with it, Millie Bobby Brown stars as Enola Holmes, who is Sherlock Holmes' little sister. I love twists on classic stories. So, yes, I watched the first two. I haven't had a chance to watch the third one yet. Don't give me any spoilers. What's really neat is the movie makes history for her. Yes, the Stranger Things cast has branched out and they've all done very well, but Millie Bobby Brown remains Netflix's biggest breakout star.
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1: Next week, we start the $1,000 fill up, 9 chances every weekday to win $1,000. And Anthony is one of our past winners. 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

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Tuesday with Lady Gaga and Bruno Mars coming up. 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
1: I'm Teddy James. Cristiano Ronaldo has said this World Cup is his last. At 41, he scored 3 goals this tournament and became the first player to score in 6 World Cups. He says passion has kept him playing and that he'll retire with a clear conscience because he gave everything. Off the field, he and his fiancée Georgina are planning their wedding.
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to the top, I've been out of shape, taking out the box, I'm an astronaut. I blasted off the planet, rocked the cause catastrophe, and it matters more because I had it. Now I had, I thought about wreaking havoc on an opposition, kind of shocking, they want a static with precision, I'm automatic, quarterback, I ain't talking, sack and pack it up.

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I am hearing rumors about a Moana 3. I'll tell you what I've heard in two songs.

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1: I'm Jenny James. Dwayne Johnson says Moana 3 may be a go.
0: The writers, Jared Bush and Dana Ledoux Miller, are set to write it following the success of the first two films. The original voice actors, Dwayne Johnson and Aloy Cravalho, are expected to reprise their roles as Maui and Moana in the third movie. Details about the plot and other cast members are still undisclosed, but remember, the live-action adaptation of Moana set to be released this weekend, featuring Catherine Lagaia as Moana and a new title song written by Lin-Manuel Miranda.

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1: I'm Teddy James, and you could win $1,000 with our $1,000 fill-up contest that starts next week. 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
1: I'm Jenny James. The Super Mario Galaxy movie is heading to streaming after dominating the box office and becoming 2026's first billion-dollar hit. Now you'll be able to watch it on Peacock July 30th, along with the original Super Mario Brothers movie. Plus, they're going to include a full slate of behind-the-scenes featurettes that explore the galaxy, the cast, the mechanics, and all the hidden Nintendo Easter eggs that fans love.

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1: I'm Jenny James. The Super Mario Galaxy movie is heading to streaming after dominating the box office and becoming 2026's first billion-dollar hit. Now you'll be able to watch it on Peacock July 30th, along with the original Super Mario Brothers movie. Plus, they're going to include a full slate of behind-the-scenes featurettes that explore the galaxy, the cast, the mechanics, and all the hidden Nintendo Easter eggs that fans love.
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It's 92.9 Tom FM. So you know that Tom Cruise really puts everything into his movie roles, right? Well, I'll tell you what he's rumored to have done now, two songs from now.

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1: I'm Teddy James. You know Tom Cruise goes all in, right? And reportedly, part of that is in keeping his hair camera ready. And Radar Online claims that he has assembled a hair care team, like a scalp specialist, a hairstylist, technicians, so they can monitor breakage, shedding, regrowth treatments with immediate fixes for any issues. I just want you to know, none of this has been independently confirmed. Although it shouldn't surprise you because he is very meticulous. And now hearing this, I want my own team.

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It's 92.9 Tom FM. Bob Hauer after 3 o'clock. What is your survive the summer life hack? 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

0: Andy and Bob in the 80s to now. 92.9 Tom FM with Bob Howard. Tell me about your survive the summer life hack. Been hot so far and you're only halfway through, right? All right, let's go to the talk back. Mike, Rachel, what's your life hack?
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There is a way. There is a way to remove the pet hair from your fabric, and it actually works. We'll dive into that in minutes.

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When the waiter says, enjoy your meal, and you say, you too, yeah, we do that too. Guaranteed human.

92.9 Tom FM with Bob Hauer. Thank you so much for listening. All right, so trying to get pet hair off of clothing is the bane of your existence if you're a pet owner. Here's a hack that might help, according to Good Housekeeping's Home Care and Cleaning Lab. Here's what you do. Put your items into the dryer for about 10 minutes on the air fluff, no heat setting, with a dryer sheet before you wash them. Keep pet hair from clinging to your clothes. You do this preemptively. 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

0: 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With Bob Howard, glad you're listening through your final hour of work. What is your survive the summer life hack? Rich, go ahead.
1: 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The air conditioning is a requirement. So yeah, that's the survival. You need a summer. You need air conditioning to survive the summer.
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1: All right, Bob Howard here. Thank you for listening. So in South Korea, since the 60s, the country used an international method of calculating a person's age, starting at zero at birth and adding a year on each birthday. Many older South Koreans opted for the traditional method, which they started at one at birth, and a new year was added each January 1st. National law just made it the international method only used, so the country's citizens are now a year or two younger than when they started the day.

perfect playlist for your imperfect, but still wouldn't trade it for anything, life. 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

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So she said she cured her body issues thanks to a naked cruise. And saving its way.

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All right, Bob Hauer here. Thank you for listening. If you don't love your body, why not go naked? A woman in the UK saying that she earned a victory over low self-esteem by embarking on a nude cruise with her husband. Helen Berryman said they took a 2-week bare bottom vacation on a ship with 2,300 people who were nude. She said it helped her equate nudity to being nudity and not sex or being objectified. She said now her outlook's changed and she's going to start going to nude festivals and a nude resort.

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1: Bob Hauer, here comes 6 o'clock on Tuesday evening. 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
1: Checking in on your Tuesday. I hope you're having a great one so far. I'm Michelle Fay, hanging with you. Benson Boone is on the way next. Right now, it's the Cranberries.

0: 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Minutes away from some more of your favorites. I got Chapel Roan coming up, little Tame Impala and Jenny, Taylor Swift as well. 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
5: 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Disclaimer, number one based on Circana 52-week multi-outlet unit sales ending 11/30/25. 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This product is not intended to diagnose, treat, cure, or prevent any disease.
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0: riders and moto athletes in the world don't compete in leagues. Until now. The X Games League Championship is live from New Orleans, July 24th through 26th. 3 days of elite action sports, plus performances from Metro Boomin, JID, Subtronics, and Bunt. 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The inaugural champion gets crowned this July.
1: I think you'll agree with me. Nothing is worse than slow internet. Whether you're trying to get a project done or you're at home streaming a movie and the circle of death suddenly comes on. Time for something new. 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
1: Workplace hookups are definitely the conversation right now. 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A third of people. 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

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Just a reminder that Monday is when it all continues. $1,000 for you every hour. And what you spend that money on, well, it's entirely up to you. Starting Monday morning, it's your next shot at the cash.